0: No culture wars when there's bombing at your feet. It's not left and right.
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Starlink, anal beats, shove it and squeeze, get on your knees. 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

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I'm a never, never, never gonna let you out.